I woke up to this. God's a safe house for the battered, a sanctuary during bad times. The moment you arrive, you relax. You're never sorry you knocked.

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Come on. I got everything. Loving how I'm living cause I'm with the king. And you're the reason why I sing.

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1: 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Yeah. This all got, this ain't no love.

blind spot. 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Now I'm empty-handed. What have I become? Now I think it's time.